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0: DJ Monte.
1: Hey, what's happening? It's Best Friend Friday. 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Hey.
2: What's up, best friend?
1: What's happening, best friend? Hey, man. Shout out to all the best friends out there. You know, I got a lot of them out there in the street.
0: Hey, I like to add my best friends to my close friends on Instagram.
1: Mm-hmm. Yeah, I do too, but I don't really be posting that.
0: Yo.
1: Yeah.
0: What is your Instagram?
1: DJ Monte.
0: That's DJ M-O-N-T-A-Y. How you know that? Somebody want a copy of this mix?
1: Man, y'all follow me on that Instagram. You know, maybe I add you to my close friends or, you know, best friends, whatever. How we do it?
3: Hey, yo. What up? It's the one and only Jacquees. You know I'm posted on the corner. Big shout out to my people Incognito and DJ Mrs. for having the biggest show in the city. I already know what it is with me. Love. Let's get it.
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0: him. Never chase bread, chase the vision. 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Success feel better, independent. 9-11 at the Valley Atlantic. Big Master P vibe, no limit. Ballin' hard on another hemisphere. Somebody tell the people Mr. Hem is here.
1: Whoa, whoa, whoa, whoa, whoa.
0: DJ, Mr. Hem is here.
1: Whoa.

0: was a Grammy nominated DJ.
1: My time.
2: Hey, look, you already said Grammy winning. I'll take that. You know what I'm saying?
0: You ain't talking about the BET Award winning, though.
2: I have won some BET Awards. Yeah. For sure. Yeah. For sure.
0: Yeah, I know you done walked it out because of that BET Awards thing, man.
2: Two-stepped, then walked out, all that.
0: Come on, DJ Monte, what's happening?
2: What's happening, man? How y'all feeling?
1: Good. How you feeling?
2: I'm great, man. I'm blessed.
0: Yeah.
2: Yeah, for sure.
0: Catch it growing.
2: I know, right? You know what I'm saying?
1: That's a blessing. That's how you know you're a good person, Monte. I tell people all the time, when men get to losing their hair,
2: oh, see?
0: How many times do you just do the, you know, the white boy?
2: Man, I do it every time in the gym, but I be, it's like, I feel weird doing that. I hate doing it, for real, though. I ain't gonna lie.
0: Man, you want a copy of this mix? Hit up DJ Monte. How can they get in contact with your dog?
2: Hey, man, I'm on all social media platforms at DJ Monte, M-O-N-T-A-Y.
3: 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Posted on the corner, man, at the Trap with mine. 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You dig?
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1: 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This is The Dream. Congratulations to Incognito and DJ Mrs. for having the biggest show in the city. Post it on the corner right here. It's your boy, The American Dream. Keep it locked.
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Yeah, you already know what's going on, young gunner. 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
4: 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Congratulations to Incognito and DJ Mrs. for having the biggest show in the city, posted on the corner.
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0: 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NIMB is Swahili, means melody. Thank you so much.
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0: I'ma send you right here, okay? DJ Iceberg. Put some respect on it.
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2: What's up? This your homeboy Ice Cube. And look, I want to congratulate my man Incognito and DJ Mrs. for having the best show in the city. Matter of fact, the best show in the world. 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
5: 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I'm doing it for the community, donation-based. 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Comedic CLE on Instagram or Indigo 9. INDI909 on Instagram. I'm gonna catch y'all soon. Peace. Posted on the corner.
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5: 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Anything. 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
5: Name once.
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0: 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You're posted on the corner with Incognito.
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3: Hey, what it do, what it do? Mr. Futuristic, Mr. Ain't I, Mr. Futuristic Love, Mr. Sancho Leland, Mr. Lamborghini Leland. And right now you posted on the corner with Incognito and a pretty girl with the pink glasses. You see what I'm saying? You know who she is. Y'all are biggest show ever in the world. They doing their thing and they going places fast. And then I sincerely mean it. Posted on the corner, straight out of the home of Atlanta, Georgia. Let's go.
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1: 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We right back to it. You posted on the corner.
6: Incognito. Oh. Incognito. Okay. The biggest show in the city.
7: 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Okay.
8: I know they prayed on my downfall.
9: They what?
8: I know they prayed on my downfall. On R10, yeah, I stood tall. They so disloyal, show them how to boil. Go get a thermometer for the pot. I need this beer cooked right. Let's keep that water 400 degrees Fahrenheit. You ever been inside a federal courtroom? Homie, you ever went to trial and fought for your life? Being broke did something to my spirit. Asked so many to plug me, they act like they couldn't hear me. Look at me not, driving German engineering. You don't want your baby mama, mama, keep the near me. Kilroy, remember when I used to use your L's to hit the road, hit the O and make them big boy sales? Move, remember when you had them green things mailed with vacuum seals, trying not to have them green things smell? Feds was on me. What you know about related through money? I don't know nothing. I just used to see them walk to the Coney. I be with women. My body count go from Persian to Cody. Any further questions, you can take that up with the lawyer. I hit up Finkel J Money. Brightmo Low Project. Joe will tell you every day before school. I sold a half boat. How you think I won best dressed with no support? And had them paid lawyers coming in and out of court. Hey, Wando. Hey, Theo, ain't it a blessing? We made it out Kentucky after all that happened. After the pre-trials, after the status, after them impact statements, after the castle. Hey, JR, ain't it a blessing? We made it out of Lansing after all that happened. After Michigan State, after Hubbard, when our mans told on us, them bands they took from us. Joy Road, but the

0: I know they prayed on my downfall.
1: I already know that.
0: I know they prayed on my downfall. On R10, y'all stood tall.
1: 10 toes.
0: They so disloyal, show them how to ball.
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13: 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So I'm lucky enough to be married to Lindsay, who is also another former St. Jude patient who I actually met at a St. Jude event. She was in the middle of her treatment. I had finished mine just a couple of years before and just told her I loved her. Luckily, she reciprocated, told me the same thing back, and we were fortunate enough to get married on the St. Jude campus.
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3: 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Thinking. Did you see his impact?
0: Yes.
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1: What's up, everybody? This is Pastor Mike Jr. And there's a word that should come to mind and make you smile. It's called incognito. Incognito means I'm able to be in a room but not in a room. It means I'm able to move but people may not detect me. And if somebody listening to me right now, you're frustrated because you're asking for popularity but you don't know how to manage the seasons of being incognito. Incognito does not mean I don't have it. It means I don't have to flaunt it. It means I am who I am and I'm comfortable in my own skin. So every time you tune on to Incognito, you're not just listening to music. You're not just vibing with your favorite people. What you're saying is that I'm going to be the person in my family who can win and remain humble, win and not be over the top, win and just remain who I am. Don't let anybody rush you. It's a generation of people who are rising who gonna be blessed and still know how to be incognito.

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3: 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Dark times is when the doctor is telling you that you'll never be the same again. Those are dark times. When you think about it, you really don't even wanna live because you're not gonna be the same. You're not gonna be who you used to be. Those are dark times. When your wife is looking at you, you gotta question it like, are you gonna be there for me? What you gonna do? I'm talking to you. Answer the question.

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4: 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Thank you for joining me. 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
1: Huh?
0: If he right here with me.
2: 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I'ma keep the flow going. Here's that new little baby. It's called Dead Fresh right here.

0: Beyonce, Jay-Z, Morning Dew remix. The Dunk remix. That's what they said. They said it's the Dunk remix. So, you know. Look for the Dunks, probably. It's B-More's 92Q. Oh, what a quick silver morning show. And baby, I'm pretty sure that's going to be one of the jams getting played before Young Miami, 42 Doug, Skilla Baby, YG Tech, NSG Chaz. Hit the stage at the 92Q into Summer Jam. That's all right. It is coming up Labor Day weekend. We will be on the water. Pier 6 Pavilion is the location, and we want you to join us. 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All I know is I'm excited. I'm very excited to sing a few of their songs to the top of my lungs. Because I ain't going to sit here and act like I know all of them. Because y'all be at the concerts, lip not singing. I just want to sing my favorite songs. I do. Yes, I do. And I already put like $10 aside so I can get my ticket. But you can get free tickets as long as you keep listening right here at 92Q. That's right. We'll give you a chance to win some tickets because we want you to enjoy the show. Like I said, 92Q End of Summer Jam is going down. It's all powered by Icon Entertainment. 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On the water, Pier 6. 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Me singing loud. I'm going to be there. You going to be there? 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
5: He likes light-skinned girls with jet black hair.
3: He like pretty girls.
5: Pretty girls.
2: Facts are where
3: that's debatable.
5: You know lovely. What? You know what's not debatable?
3: No.
5: Your fact. That's not
2: right,
5: debatable.
2: Guys, we gotta wrap this up.
3: Hold on,
5: you know what?
3: Second.
5: And I might be ugly to somebody.
3: I know we gotta wrap it up.
5: But I look good to my mama and to my man.
3: You
5: okay?
3: Was ugly. I said you wasn't pretty. You're
5: and
3: beautiful.
5: And I said
3: you're beautiful.
2: My gosh.
3: See,
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0: Kehlani, Fold It right here on B-More's 92Q, home of the Quicksilver Morning Show, baby. The summer is about to be folded up, but not before, you know, we come out with something real crazy like the 92Q end of summer jam. 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I'm telling you right now, if you want an experience on the water Labor Day weekend, you need to join us at Pier 6 Pavilion. It's going to be a blast. 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He want the thick one. My cousin said, I want the rich one. Well, 42 Doug is coming to town, girl. Young Miami, too. She's spending it. She got a couple dollars. Skilla Baby, definitely going to be looking for the girls with them face cards. YG Tech, NSG Chaz representing home. They will be hitting the stage, and more people will be announced. More performers will hit the stage, and we want you there. And guess what? We're going to be giving away free tickets. So make sure you stay locked in with us. You can plug us up to the aux. 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Pier 6 Pavilion. We turning up. It's the Q.
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3: 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Dark times is when the doctor is telling you that you'll never be the same again. Those are dark times. When you think about it, you really don't even want to live because you're not going to be the same. You're not going to be who you used to be. Those are dark times. When your wife is looking at you, you got to question it like, are you going to be there for me? What you going to do? I'm talking to you. Answer the question.

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0: 10, girl, you a 10. 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

0: My name's Natalie. I'm from Eastern Shore. Here rocking with 92Q, cause they the best. Pop that thing, let it clap, let it clap.
1: Ride this beat while you sit on my lap. Let's go. You see that? Shake that like you out of control. That thing for your f***ing. 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

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And pretty girl Tierra Lanise, and as we keep it 100, we gonna make sure that we keep you updated on everything that we got going on, because I know you're trying to spend a couple dollars, right? I have the perfect vacation for you to drop them bands on. The One Voyage 2026 cruise is coming up. I got details coming in 5 minutes. Just make sure you're here. It's B-More's 92Q.

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2: All right, the word quick is your code. 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Beautiful, resilient lady. And what's included in that 1900, baby? Live performances from T.I., Rick Ross, Keith Sweat, D.L. Hughley, With the Laughs. You already know that's going to happen. You will be able to experience a fireside chat with the Brat and Judy. Also, Laugh, Cry, and Heal with Erica Campbell. So hear me out, right? You're getting live performances. You're getting, you know, a little friend conversation. And Erica Campbell is about to, this is about to be a therapy session. I can see it now. And after that, you can go play spades. You feel me? You can play spades with Mekhi Phifer. That's what I said. I said it. Yes, I did. That's happening. So go ahead right now, ov2026.com. Book your cabin. Book it now. We'll call 214-495-1963 because that beach barbecue in Bimini, oh, that's going up too, babe. Listen, don't miss out. Don't miss out. This is going to be one of them ones that when you see it on my timeline, you won't want to know why you ain't go. Don't say I ain't tell you. One Voyage 2026 cruise going down. It's the Q.
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2: 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Somehow, Jimmy the Boxer worked it out when nobody else could.
0: But what about a bankruptcy or a repossession?
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0: a car, and I'm working every single deal to sell a car.
1: Man, people be thinking they could go in there and get a Benz, and your credit bad. It don't work like that.
0: I'll try for that, but if I can't get that, I'll tell you what I can get. Sometimes you gotta crawl before you walk.
2: And that's exactly why they say what they say about you when it comes to the competition.
0: Because I'm knocking out the competition.
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That's when I knew that your heart was scarring. 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
1: 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The pretty girl, Tierra Lanice, and I'm rain dancing my way on the water Labor Day weekend. That's right, the 92Q End of Summer Jam is going down, baby. It's going to be one of those things that you don't want to miss. 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And you know what? 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We could hold each other's hand as long as you got your ticket. Because I can't walk you through the gate, baby, if you don't show up for Young Miami. 42 Doug, YG Tech, NSG Chess, Skilla Baby. You're going to miss out. You're just going to miss out. So make sure you go get your ticket now. 92Q End of Summer Jam, powered by Icon Entertainment. 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So make sure, I'm telling you, make sure you locked in with us, because we got some free tickets. We're going to be giving them away. Because I just feel like you're supposed to be there. You're supposed to be there with me, right next to me, screaming to the top of your lungs for your favorite artist. 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Don't miss out. It's going to be a party. You already know how we do right here at the Q.
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And every time that I'm reminded that we're looking for the best of Baltimore, I have to tell you, because I want you to put your friends on. 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

0: 10, girl, you a 10. Girl, you a 10, girl, you a 10, girl, you a 10. Girl, you a 10, girl, you a 10, girl, you a 10. 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

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And the Quicksilver Morning Show is looking for the best of Baltimore, has been looking for the best of Baltimore, will continue to put the city on. 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Put us on, nominate your favorite, because we want them to win. If they the best, then they deserve the best title. Listen, I might walk out there with the WWE belt and pass it to them, but I also might, you know, go there. I might go get me something to wear. Because if they the best, then I should be wearing it, right? All right, cool. 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
3: 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Somehow, Jimmy the Boxer worked it out when nobody else could.
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2: 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If you had a repo, if the credit cards are behind, the mortgage is behind, I have lenders that will help you out in a tight bind when you need a car, and I'm working every single deal to sell a car.
4: Man, people be thinking they could go in there and get a Benz and your credit bad. It don't work like that.
2: I'll try for that, but if I can't get that, I'll tell you what I can get. Sometimes you gotta crawl before you walk.
1: And that's exactly why they say what they say about you when it comes to the competition.
2: Because I'm knocking out the competition.
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0: Tala, water right here on Be More's 92Q, home of the Quicksilver Morning Show. Once I realized what those lyrics were saying, baby, a clutch happened, okay? And you already know, I be having moments. This is Be More's 92Q, home of the Quicksilver Morning Show, the pretty girl, Tierra Lanice. But seriously, listen to those lyrics. I'm not playing with y'all. I'm not playing with y'all, so much so that when it comes down to it, look, I put on my serious voice. We're going to do something real serious right now. We're going to go over to 92Q.com and we're going to look at that Buy Black Be More directory. Okay, cool. I put on my mother voice for that because we support buying black over here. 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
3: Good morning, family. This is St. Patrick. It's too early for Baltimore City to be emailing me about bills in which I just don't have the money. If I didn't have it when I made the bill, what makes you think you emailing me early in the morning is going to have me?
4: I feel you. You'll get it when I have it.
5: 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It's the 17th. They gave you 17.
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4: Period.
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rest and chill. Damn. 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Kept it 100 on paper like Will. 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That's just how I do the sauce and the spill. 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These

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mistaken no more. 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I'm promising you better though. Your friends saying let him go. And we ain't getting any younger. 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That's right.

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All here all summer long. We are 92Q. Exactly that. 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

Tim's What You Need right here on B-More's 92Q, home of the Quicksilver Morning Show. I know you need a vacation, and I got details coming up for you. Just make sure you're here at 3:28. I'm going to fill you in, but for now, I can't wait. Ye and Lauryn Hill on the Q. Tell the people. Tell the people.

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2: We going October the 26th through November the 1st. That's right. The One Voyage 2026 cruise is about to happen. The countdown, the days, they're going lower and lower. We were at maybe like 500 days until the trip. Oh, baby, we below that now. We lower than 200. And we partying with a purpose. DJ Quicksilver and Ricky Smiley are going to be partying with a purpose, and we want you to join us. That's right, we hopping on the Virgin Voyages Resilient Lady, and cabins are starting at $1,900 a person. You're gonna get live performances. You're gonna be able to play spades with some of your favorite celebrities, some of your favorite TV personalities. You even gonna be able to sit down with a fireside chat with DeBrat and Judy. And when I say performance, I'm talking T.I. Rick Ross site performance. I'm talking turn up. I mean it when I say this is worth every penny. So much so that we threw in a code just for you. Q-U-I-C-K. Quick is the code. We want you to go ahead and use that so you can get up to $500 for onboard credit. You can spend the money however you want on board. So we're giving it to you. And let me give you this number too. 214-495-1963. So you can go ahead and book your cabin now. Do not keep waiting. Do not prolong this situation any longer, because this is a trip you need so you could just, you know, let stuff go and not try to get your lick back. You already know we're going to have a ball aboard the Virgin Voyages Resilient Lady. October 26th through November 1st. One Voyage 2026, you better go ahead, get your cabin now, pick your category, get your cabin now. We going on vacation. We ain't worrying about everything else. We ain't worrying about none of that. It's B-More's 92Q.
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7: Mm-hmm. You already know Monday through Friday, 10 a.m. to 3 p.m. I got you covered with a whole lot of power. And I'm bringing some of your favorite celebrities along for that ride, too. Like the latest, Miguel.
8: What's up, Persian? 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
10: You probably wonder why I sound like this. 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She makes my palms blush.
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12: Do you know what dark times is? 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Dark times is when the doctor is telling you that you'll never be the same again. Those are dark times. When you think about it, you really don't even want to live, because you're not going to be the same. You're not going to be who you used to be. Those are dark times. When your wife is looking at you, you got to question it, like, are you going to be there for me? What you going to do? I'm talking to you. Answer the question.

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2: I got lenders specifically for bankruptcies. 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
4: Man, people be thinking they could go in there and get a Benz and your credit bad. It don't work like that.
2: I'll try for that, but if I can't get that, I'll tell you what I can get. Sometimes you gotta crawl before you walk.
1: And that's exactly why they say what they say about you when it comes to the competition.
2: Because I'm knocking out the competition.
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0: Drake, Nokia. Who's calling my phone? It's B-More's 92Q, home with a quick silver morning show. The pretty girl, Tierra Lanice. And you know what? I really like spending time with y'all. We really be having some laughs up in here. You know what? You know what I realized? Y'all might be my friends. Y'all might just be my friends. And you know what? I appreciate y'all. I really do. I appreciate y'all for being my friends, for being here with me. Listen, you are my friend, and I want you to enjoy life. So make sure you go ahead to pier6baltimore.com right now. Get your tickets. The 19Q End of Summer Jam is coming up, and that's where I'm going to be at, friend. And I want you there with me. Labor Day weekend, Pier 6 Pavilion, Friday, November the 4th. Those are the details. And baby, let me tell you this. Young Miami is coming to town. YG Tech and SG Chaz representing the town. 42 Doug and Skilla, baby. They looking for the ladies. So I'm going to need you to go outside with me, friend. I need you to go outside with me. So get your tickets now. This is all powered by Icon Entertainment. 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

to make them richer. Fast forward 2024, you got the same agenda. 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Let me break it down for you, this the real challenge. You call Future when you didn't see the club. Hey, what? 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What?

0: 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Fat Joe featuring Jadakiss and Young Miami, letting you know he's him. 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

Young Miami, spin that right here on B-More's 92Q, and I have the perfect place for you to spend a couple dollars. That's right, the 92Q End of Summer Jam is coming, and the tickets are on sale. And I got the details, just make sure you're here at 427. I'ma fill you in, but for now, we're gonna pop that thing with the baby on the queue.

0: Jay-Z, Beyonce, Morning Dew, a Dunk remix right here on B More's 92Q, home of the Quiksilver Morning Show. And baby, I feel like, you know, when somebody start off with, I feel like, you know, that it might not be that logical, but I feel like you want to go to the 92Q End of Summer Jam and you looking for the tickets. 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You don't want to miss out on the good seats when it comes to seeing 42 Doug, Skilla Baby, YG Tech, NSG Chaz, and Young Miami. That's right, Labor Day weekend on the water. We are going to have a ball. It's going down Friday, September the 4th at Pier 6 Pavilion, and we want you there. We want you there. I feel like you should be there. I feel like you need like some fun. You need some fun in your life. 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We want you there. I want you there. I feel like you should be there. 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

Jasmine Sullivan said pick up your feelings. And I know it's around about that time where feelings are a little heightened. But listen, you already know how we do right here on B-More's 92Q, home of the Quicksilver Morning Show. We ain't trying to get our lick back. We'll pick up our feelings and go on the One Voyage 2026 cruise. Yes, we will. Get up on out of here and hop aboard the Virgin Voyages Resilient Lady. Uh-huh. We will. October the 26th through November the 1st. And we want you to go with us. That's right. We are partying with a purpose, baby.

0: features, experiences have been added to this good old cruise with DJ Quicksilver and Ricky Smiley, that you might want to go ahead and book your cabin today. Starting at $1,900 a person, you could go ahead and select your category. And we're going to pick it, because we're going to want to make sure that you have a grand old time. And when I say new features have been added, I said it like it's a car or something, but new experiences have been added to the cruise. When I say you could play spades with Mekhi Phifer, you might want to go ahead and get your cabin. OV2026.com is where you can go right now, get your cabin, book your cabin right now. T.I. will be performing live, and so will Rick Ross. A few others on that list. All you got to do is go over to 92Q.com to get the full scope of what's going down on this cruise. Or you can just go ahead and call 214-495-1963, book your cabin, and ask them what I'm getting for this $1,900 that I got to pay right now. Go ahead. Go ask them. Ask them right now. Book your cabin. Get in there, because we going to be there. It's B-More's 92Q.
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6: Because I'm knocking up
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That's when I knew that your heart was scarring. 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

0: way you put it, I'm SG with it. I'm a super grinner. Snatch and grab. 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Like we gang.
1: Super gremlin right here on B Morris 92Q. You ain't gotta be a gremlin, but I do need you to get in there and make sure you vote for your favorite clothing line or designer. 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It's the Q.

My girl got another one. Mike Jess, LMA, right here on B-More's 92Q, home of the Quicksilver Morning Show. You know we lacing you with the latest in hip-hop and R&B. Why wouldn't we? We them. We him. We those. It's the pretty girl, Tierra Lanise. And, yeah, y'all know I get excited when LMA drops a song. But listen, I'm here to just drop this information on you, right? Because we need your help. We need to know who the best in Baltimore is. So the details run like this, okay? 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If you know a designer, somebody that could put it together, I'm talking about the threads, prom, dresses, suits, all of that good stuff, go on over to 92Q Jams Be More on IG right now and nominate them. Because if they are the best in Baltimore, we need to know.

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1: What's up?
0: It's good to have you on the show, you know.
1: I'm glad to be here.
0: I never thought that this would happen.
1: You know what? Everything is possible in life.
0: Everything is possible. Yes. And you are showing the girls that. But how do you feel about your name not only being on all the tizzoos and stuff, as soon as I say, oh, Tasha K, I say, oh, who is that? The messy girl? The girl that says, how do you feel about your name and messy being in the same sentence?
1: I'm messy. I am messy. I don't know why people be trying to act like they ain't messy.
0: Are you aware?
1: I am aware.
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0: Q, home of the Quicksilver Morning Show. And when I say just like that, my time is up. It's time for me to get up on out of here, y'all. Add a bowl. And I just got to say one more thing. The 92Q End of Summer Jam. It's going down Friday, September the 4th. Yes, that's right. That's all I have to say before I get up or out of here. But wait, there's more. It's going down Labor Day weekend at Pier 6 Pavilion, and tickets are already on sale at pier6baltimore.com. You, if you're in the building, will be able to see Young Miami, 42 Doug, Skilla, Baby, YG Tech, NSG, Chaz do his stuff all at the Pier 6 Pavilion. Listen, we're going to be on the water. That's how we trying to close out the summer. And I feel like if you guys just keep listening in, stay locked in with us like you already do, you might even get a chance to win some free tickets. That's right. We want you outside with us Labor Day weekend. Because some of your favorites are hitting the stage. I know you want to sing your way into fall. Or is it autumn? It's autumn, then it's fall, then it's winter, right? Okay. So you want to sing your way into autumn. And we got your chance right here. We got it. 92Q End of Summer Jam is going to be lit. It's all powered by Icon Entertainment. And like I said, tickets are already on sale. 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You already know we do it big, so all the seats is going to be good. I'm just saying, if you want to be right there to catch like a free towel or whatever we feel like we want to give out free on that day, go ahead, get your ticket in. 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I am out of here, and do your part, and I'm going to do mine. 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
3: Do you know what dark times is? 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Those are dark times. When your wife is looking at you, you gotta question it, like, are you gonna be there for me? What you gonna do? I'm talking to you. 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
0: 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We are 92Q. Exactly that.
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12: Sometimes you a little late to work. 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
9: 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It don't work like that.
7: I'll try for that, but if I can't get that, I'll tell you what I can get. Sometimes you gotta crawl before you walk.
6: And that's exactly why they say what they say about you when it comes to the competition.
7: Because I'm knocking out the competition.
10: Sometimes you a little late to work. Your boss said, if you keep being late to work, I may have to let you go. But that's okay. You know what to do. You got discipline. Then crash, boom, bam. Somebody hit your car. And now, what you gonna do? You gotta ride the bus. You can't move how you wanna move. So you gotta let grandma sleep on you. On the bus. Here come the dude with the bike. Sir, if you have a bike, why are you on the bus? Now we gotta take extra time so...

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That's when I knew that your heart was scarring. 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Like, wait, babe, let me ask your pardon. This ain't Gucci, this is Prada, darling. If you want something, you can ask

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Street cred good always, oh. Let me put this cook on your face, oh, hit her. I ain't in your beats and you ain't in mine, hit her. Yeah, we both outside, that's my type, but

He be in heels. We can go bottle for bottle in this junk. Strip club stunt. I'm a stunt hard. We can go dollar for dollar in this junk. He missed the get it done. I'm Mrs. One of One. Fall in love every time we link. He got me sprung.com. Mind these girls can't keep it peace. I ain't stressing on you, you ain't stressing on me. Boy, I don't wanna push you on a leash. You a dog, I'm a dog, we can keep it in the streets. I ain't in your beats and you ain't in mine. Yeah, we both outside. That's my type, but here.

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Baby Chief, do it. Get a love story right here on 92Q.

ice to chill. Damn. 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That's just how I do the sauce and the spill. These know how I pop it for real.

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2: Hey, it's Persian, Nicole, the power to P, baby. And if you're tired of hanging out with them other midday shows, you don't win no tickets, come to Death Row. Just kidding. 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

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That's when I knew that your heart was scarring. 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
2: 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Yeah, yeah. 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Yeah, yeah. 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Lately, this cash I'm getting got me losing count of these bags. 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

0: a 10, girl, you a 10. Girl, you a 10, girl, you a 10, girl, you a 10. 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
2: 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That to your legs can't stand. 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
1: Tell the people, tell the people.

is this? Yeah. Beyonce and Jay-Z, Morning Dude, the remix right here on B-More's 92Q. I'm on a quick silver morning show. Yes, indeed, it is official. Your girl, the ultimate female host, JC. I am in the building. Round of applause for me, please. Thank you so much. Thank you so much. You're far too kind. Yes, indeed, I got you from 10 a.m. to 2 p.m. I guess that's obvious, right? Yeah. Let's talk to him, Chris Brown, right here on the Q. Hello.

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Gathered out the mud, 6-1-0, thug old. 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

DBN heels. 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I'm Mrs. One of One. Fall in love every time we link. He got me sprung.com. 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That's my type, but yeah.

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This your girl TT, repping Harford County. I love 92Q, they the best.

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ice and chill. Damn. They tryna cover it up like a quilt. Rari go skirt on a boy like a kilt. Kept it 100 on paper like Will. Tricking it off on a paying a bill. That's just how I do the sauce and the spill. These know how I pop it for

B-Wars 92Q, home of the Quicksilver Morning Show. Your girl JC in here on a Saturday with you. Current time is 10:24 a.m. And the weather outside is, Lord, what are you doing? Degrees right now, because I have on a jacket and it was raining and it said less than 80 degrees. I'm not prepared for this season, but we still got things to party for. So in two songs, I'm going to tell you how you can come party with your family over here at 92Q.

0: That's the latest right there from Ella May. It's called Might Just. Yes. And can you imagine actually hearing that live? Kind of had the pleasure of doing that last night. Yeah, it was definitely exactly the way it sounded just now, for sure. Probably like 10 times better. I'm not going to lie to you. Yeah, your girl JC right here on B-More's 92Q, home of the Quicksilver Morning Show. And of course, as you know, the weather is giving a warmy app. That's all. I just needed to warm up because I'm not ready for this fall, winter, cold jacket type season. I'm just not. I don't know why we're here yet, but I don't want to stay here long at all. I can tell you that now. However, if you just need a way to get out of town and come party with a purpose, then join my brother, DJ Quicksilver, and of course, the good brother of Omega Psi Phi, Ricky Smiley, on the One Voyage 2026, October 26th through November the 1st. Make your plans now. Go ahead, put that PTO in. You know, you've been holding off on it all summer already. And some of y'all have ran out. Y'all just going to prepare the others no matter what. So go ahead and join the Virgin Voyages Resilient Lady. Cabins are $1,900 per person. And you get to pick the cabin category, and they pick the cabin. So, of course, you can use right now the code word QUICK to get up to $500 of an onboard credit. Yeah, you're going to need that because you ain't trying to spend that when you get up there anyway. Okay? And, of course, you can always enjoy the performances that's coming from T.I., Rick Ross, Keep Sweat, D.L. Hughley. Of course, a fireside chat from the Brat Tat Tat. And, of course, Judy is going to be there. And laugh, cry, and heal with a good sis, Erica Campbell. And, of course, you know things can get messy at a spades tournament. And I wonder how messy it's going to get with Makai Pfeiffer because that's going to happen as well. And, of course, a beach barbecue. So much more. All this is happening from the 26th of October to November 1st with you on board of the One Voyage 2026. So, of course, cabins have already been selling so quickly. So you want to make sure you got yours. OV2026.com or 214-495-1963. You can call that number to reserve your cabin right now. All right. Now, listen. You know Labor Day is also coming up. And I'm trying to come outside and see what I can crash. What cookout can I crash? Now, if you can't cook, I'm not coming. However, if you want me to come crash your cookout, check this out.
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0: If you got an ex, then it must be. That's the wrong person. Get up out of there immediately. Mariah the Scientist right there. Is it a crime? It probably is. So if you got an ex, you better slide. I'm not going to lie to you. It's B-Boy's 92Q. Your girl JC. And of course, it's home of the Quicksilver Morning Show. Happy Saturday to you if you're just checking in. Real quick, I want to shout out my brother Sonny, rocking out with me this morning. And of course, hey, she got a home. What is it? Housewarming today. So congrats on being a new homeowner. I'm super proud of you. Yes, indeed. We celebrating all of the excellence, including we're supporting Buying Black. 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Go get that directory and make it useful for you this weekend. 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You know, whatever you got to do. 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I can promise you it's at 92Q.com. 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And it's, of course, the 92Q End of the Summer Jam. If you have not heard about it, you might have been under a rock. 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

0: birthday and 40 years of New Jack Swing. 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
1: 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Spin that. This is Young Miami right here on B-More's 92Q.

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Yeah, that's a classic right there. Right here on B-More's 92Q. Your girl JC. Okay, around 11:25. I want to talk to you. I saw something that made my head spin. As you know, it's back to school season. And I'm tired of the participation grades. I'm not going to lie to you. So, around 11:25, we're going to talk about this proposed grading scale. What?

0: a 10, girl, you a 10. Girl, you a 10, girl, you a 10, girl, you a 10. 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

That's the latest from Cardi B. It's right here on B-More's 92Q. Yes, indeed. All right. I promise you, right after this, we're going to talk about this proposed, yet it's not adopted, but proposed public school grading scale. I saw this over the weekend. We got to talk about it right after this.

0: That's LMA right there. It's called Little Things right here on B-Morris 92Q. Home of the Quicksilver Morning Show. I go by JC. And of course, first of all, this conversation I already know is getting ready to go a little deep. So make sure you lock in with me at JAYCEE Ruffin on all social media platforms. And of course, at 92Q Jams B-More. Because this right here, we can't do little things about this. I saw this viral post that's been going around about the new proposed that could be, it has yet not been adopted. So all you social media doctoral persons, step aside. All right. So anyway, this old school, you know, public school grading scale, currently, you know, it's the A, 90% to 100, B, 80% to 89, C, 70 to 79, D, 65, 69, F, 65 and below, right? Okay, that's the old one, right? However, whew, my goodness, my blood pressure. The new proposed in this viral post, public school grading scale, has 84% to 100 as an A, 64% to 84% as a B, 44 to 64% as a C, 24 to 44% as a D, and 0 to 24% as an F. You know what? Let me tell you something. I'm trying to figure out what are we trying to do? And I know I'm about to ruffle some feathers, and that's fine, because ever since Lil Child left behind, every child's been left behind at this point, okay? I am confused as to the reason why somebody would even think this is completely okay. Now, to be clear, no county in the state of Maryland has adopted this. To my knowledge, if I find more information as we are on the air, I will provide it to you. But right now, this is just a viral post that I saw. And I said, I got to come talk to my folks about this. Because what is happening, right? Baltimore County does have a 50-point floor approach that they're using. That is according to their website for the grading. So they have not changed anything. And, of course, Baltimore City has not adopted this either, right? So, honestly, it's really the question of, are we lowering the academic expectations just to say we tried at this point, instead of holding the accountability to a higher level? If you want to talk about it, let's do it. 410-481-9292. I knew this was going to get messy. I just knew it.
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0: B-More's 92Q, home of the Quicksilver Morning Show, your girl JC, and we are inside talking about this viral post that I saw that proposed the new public school grading scale. Now, I want to be clear, none of this has been adopted and it's not in conversation within the county surrounding the Baltimore area. However, it is proposing something that is making it seem like failing is okay. When I say that, I mean an A starts at 84% and goes up to 100. B, 64% to 84%. C, 44% to 64%. D, 24% to 44%. And F, 0% to 24%. This is completely different from the original old public school grading scale. I want to know your thoughts.
1: Utterly, like, disgusted in it. Did you literally say, like, a 64 to 84 is supposed to be a B?
0: Yes, that's exactly what I said.
1: Okay, so I remember when I switched over to county schools, like, I'm 36, so a few years ago, and they tried to drop down, like, to 60. Like, 60 was passing. My father was like, I don't care what the school system said, you better get a 70 or better.
0: Uh-huh.
1: These parents, if they allow this to happen, I'm a teacher, okay? Special education teacher at that. Us as African-American parents and children, we have to let our children know that you want to have better for yourself. It does not matter what the system say. It don't matter what the government say. When you get older, oh my God, I'm so disgusted. I don't even know what else to say.
0: Listen, baby, go calm yourself down. I promise you. I know. I appreciate you, all right?
1: No problem.
0: All right. I'm just as distraught as she is. 410-481-9292. What is your thoughts on this viral post that I saw about the new proposed public school grading scale? Again, this has not been adopted. It's not in conversations within the school system surrounding the Baltimore City and Baltimore County areas. It's just something I saw and I wanted to have a conversation with you about it. Let's keep it going.
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Let's go. Bend it on down, put your face on the floor. 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

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Your girl, JC. The time is 12:09. If you just woke up, get that stuff out your eye. And why are you just getting up? 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

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Home of the Quicksilver Morning Show, your girl JC. We are still in here talking about this public school grading scale. We're going to wrap it up. And, you know, if you don't know, basically a B is now ranked at 64% to 84%. Yeah, if you just catching on to what we're talking about, give me two songs and we go for you.

0: 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B Morris 92Q. Yes, indeed, from Beyonce and Jay-Z. Time of the Quicksilver Morning Show. My name is JC, and we are wrapping up this conversation we've been having. Of course, it's been sending people out of here. What I mean is this new public school grading scale that has floated around on my timeline, and I wanted to just bring it to your attention. If you are not aware and you just tuned in, the old public school grading scale is still in effect, and no county nor the city has not adopted it. However, the new one that has been proposed starts an A at 84% to 100%, a B 64% to 84%, C 44% to 64%, D 24% to 44%, and a F goes to 0 to 24%. I want to know your thoughts. Talk to me.
1: You know what? This is his thing.
0: Yep.
1: This is why that man over there in Texas was crying about them kids not being able, about them seniors not being able to read a sentence off a book.
0: Mm-hmm.
1: And y'all want to lower the expectation for these children? Do y'all want our kids be dumb? My son is just starting high school. Don't lower nothing.
0: Man, nothing. Don't do nothing. Anything, raise the bar.
1: Raise the bar, because 0 to 24%, just put them out. Send them to a trade school. I don't know. They're going to be somewhere smoking cigarettes, because y'all not doing it.
0: Not cigarettes! Oh, my God. 92Q, talk to me.
2: I am over here driving to work. Jack, like, what? My daughter went to a city school saying no child left behind. She turned 30 yesterday.
0: Okay.
2: And it's still going on. So the fact that they're even making the break, they're just thinking about that, putting that on the table.
0: Yeah.
2: I can't believe the poor, I cannot believe the percentage.
0: Yeah.
2: I'm sick to my stomach with that.
0: Yeah.
2: That's not going to do anything but make matters even worse than they already are.
3: Let me say, they are dumbing down these children.
0: Yep.
3: And just like the guy said, what do you expect it to produce if the family is with they're going to have a bunch of the children.
0: The whole village. The whole village.
3: The whole village, because it's ridiculous.
0: Nah, it really is. And it really is, because I can't even tolerate it myself. And then my brother got so frustrated, he drove to the station, Paul.
4: Listen, in my day, we would have all been geniuses if it was like that.
0: Boy, a 4.9.
4: I would have been summa cum laude.
0: A 4.9.
4: 84 to 100 is an A?
0: Yeah. 84 to 100.
4: Oh, yeah, I'd have been the man.
0: Oh, yeah. You.
4: Definitely.
0: You. What? You know how many Magnum and summa cum laudes and Lottie Dotties and everybody
4: would have
0: been sitting on the stage?
4: All of them colorful joy. I'd have been
0: every
4: all
0: robe,
4: of them.
0: All of them. I want all the tassels, all the robes, everything. Yes, it did. Listen, we're going to keep this conversation going at 92Q Jams, at JAYCEE, roughing on all social media platforms. Parents, just make sure it starts.

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Let's get the party started. See you at the bar, you was hardly talking. That's when I knew that your heart was scarring. Friends to lovers need a part to star in. Like, wait, babe, let me ask your pardon. This ain't Gucci, this is Prada, darling. If you want something, you can ask

0: Yeah, I love that. You know, that's Cardi B and Kehlani. Right here on B-More's 92Q, home of the Quick Silver Morning Show. Of course, my name is JC. The time is 12:47 right now. And of course, the Quick Silver Morning Show has been running this Best of Baltimore series via social media and on the air. Just checking in to find out who you believe and who you think the best clothing liner or designer is. And that's what we still are right now, trying to figure out who will win the best, keyword, best, title. And of course, right now, if you still want to nominate whoever you believe is your favorite and should get that notoriety and that title of best, you can go on our IG page at 92Q Jams Be More right now and put your suggestion. You could tag your actual person that you think, or clothing line designer, whoever it is. I want to know, because I need some more clothing lines from out here. You know what I'm saying? I like the support. So I'm watching all the comments myself. And we going to make sure that, you know, we crown who you believe is the best and should hold that title. All right, of course, you know our One Voyage cruise is setting sail soon. And we want you on the ship with us. All right? Listen, if you need more details about it, check this out.
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7: What up? It's your boy, Trey Songz. Be More. You know I love you, baby. It's 92Q, and you listening to Persian Nicole. 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

gon' drop that neck. 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

0: is an artist featured to set sail on the Urban One Voyage Cruise. Check them out right here on 92Q. Woo!
1: 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It's-

0: Yeah, let that vibe. It's the latest from Jacquees and Juvenile. It's called Lick Back. Right here on B-More's 92Q. Your girl JC, I'm still with you. I'm going to give you an update on our preseason game we got happening right down the street.
1: Sometimes

It's B Moore's 92Q, home of the Quicksilver Morning Show. Your girl JC is in the building, which is still here till 2. So we got a little bit more time to rock out, of course. Hey, check this out. You know,

Ravens is playing the Vikings right now. So, yeah, it's, you know, still 0-0. Still first quarter. Preseason happening. But I ain't gonna hold you. I'm excited about next week. Next week gonna be off the hook. First of all, Battle of the Beltway. We're going to talk about that on social media. At 92QJams, be more at J-A-Y-C-E-E Ruffin. You know, it's going to be the takeover. That D.C. versus Baltimore. Yes, getting ready to go down. And then on top of that, Eastern Regionals is going down for my good sorors of Delta Sigma Theta Sorority Incorporated. Yeah, get your hearts ready. Because, baby, it's going to be a sight for sore eyes, my lord, okay? I promise you. And all of this is happening at the same time. Like, where am I supposed to be? Oh, my goodness. Okay, we're going to talk about it, of course, on social media, like I said, because I need to know, you know, where I need to pop out to. I need to know what we're going to do. What we doing? I know I got to pop out with the family. You know what I'm saying? That's what I really want to know. In the meantime, in between

0: day job, okay? Shout out to the mayor. Yes, indeed. I'm getting ready to pull up as soon as I get off the air. Before I get out of here, I definitely want to make sure that we cover our administrators, our teachers, our bus drivers, our students, of course, and everybody that is going back to school. I want to make sure I cover you before I get up out of here. 5 minutes, we're going to have a special word.
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1: You just got robbed. You just got robbed.
0: By Pork Chop.
1: You just got robbed.
0: And Shay Parker.
1: Hey, hey.
0: Quicksilver pulled out his thing.
1: What?
0: Oh, wait a minute.
1: All right. Let's close out.
2: Right. Sometimes you a little late to work. 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
0: It's time, y'all. 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

0: Don't let that body decide. So I have some of y'all got here now. Mm-hmm. Cover your ears, kids. Cover your ears. It's B-Boys 92Q. I'm the Quick Silver Morning Show. And that about does it for your girl. I go by the ultimate female host, JC. I appreciate you for rocking out with me since 10 a.m. or whenever you decided to tune in. I always appreciate it. But before I get out of here, one, I want to say happy birthday, Marnie. She turned 16 on the 18th. Leo season is officially closed. Thank you, Jesus. Sweet 16 happened. And then, of course, for those of you who are celebrating their birthday today, happy birthday to you. Virgos are up next. We got to go ahead and fast track this because Scorpio season is loading. And every Scorpio can agree with what I'm about to say. We still don't know what we about to do for our birthday at all. But we going to get there eventually. And, of course, to every educator, to every bus driver, to every custodian, to every paraprofessional, to every student, to everyone that works in education, I want to leave you with this today. The key word for this season is pause. Always remember, not pause to what you hear because people be using it because they just need to grow up. I'm talking about pause before you react, pause before you give up, pause just before you say, I can't, pause, take a breath. Pause and give yourself some grace. Pause and remember, please remember who you are. Pause and ask for help when you need it. You are not weak for asking for help. Pause and remember, you don't have to have it all figured out. That's the reason why learning is supposed to be fun. Pause and remind yourself that you matter. Pause and remember that you are loved no matter what. And if nobody's told you I love you all day, I love you. And always remember, pause and then keep going. Yes, indeed. Please, at all times, keep God first. Have an amazing school year. I am praying for everyone that works in education. This is going to be an amazing year. We're going to supersede all expectations. And God has already stepped into it, so we already covered. My guy Brian James is up next. That about does it for me. I will talk to you when I talk to you on the other side on social media at JAYCEE Ruffin on all social media platforms and, of course, at 92Q Jams Be More. In the meantime, in between time, catch me outside in them streets with my sorrows this week. Happy Eastern Regional. Ooh.
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0: 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We are 92Q, exactly that. 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
2: 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That's when I knew that your heart was scarring. Friends to lovers need a part to star in. Like, wait, babe, let me ask your pardon. This ain't Gucci, this is Prada, darling. If you want something, you can

She's laughing at you. Or me. Or maybe both of us. Oh, that's sad. B-More's 92Q, you're officially inside Brian's world. Yeah! What up, dude? Merry Saturday to you and yours. A lot coming up on today's show. I'll tell you all about it just after 2:30 right here on the Q.

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0: Baby Chief, Do It. Ghetto Love Story on B-More's 92Q. Your inside Bryansboro. Merry Saturday to you and yours. Of course, I'm here at your service. Well, you and your loved ones, until 6 p.m., I got you covered. If you need anything during today's show, well, don't be shy. Closed mouths don't get fed. I know you heard it a million times. Well, a million and one now. But it's true. If you need anything, I got you. Just send me a DM on Instagram. Matter of fact, send me one right now and just let me know that you're locked in for today's show. I may have some time to shout you out, too, before 3 o'clock. I'm at brianjames.us. That's Brian with an I. Connect with the station as well at 92Q Jams. Be more. All right, speaking of things coming up before 3 o'clock, our moment of the week actually recaps a major announcement from Baltimore City Public Schools. An article that's still trending at 92Q.com. 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I'll give you the latest on that coming up before 3 on the Q.
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10: Do you know what dark times is? 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Dark times is when the doctor is telling you that you'll never be the same again. Those are dark times. When you think about it, you really don't even want to live because you're not going to be the same. You're not going to be who you used to be. Those are dark times. When your wife is looking at you, you got to question it like, are you going to be there for me? What you going to do? I'm talking to you. Answer the question.

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asking for the queen to buy some cameras in here. I'm a bad piece of savage, no comparison here. I'ma flip my hair and look back while I twerk in the mirror. All this money in a room, think some scammers in here. I'm

0: right, you're inside Brian's World on B-More's 92Q. Merry Saturday to you. A moment of the week this week takes us to an article that's still trending on 92Q.com. And it takes us back to Wednesday, I should say, as Baltimore City Public Schools announced some good news. Everybody likes the word free.
1: If you're 13 or older and attend a Baltimore City public school, you can now use the Charm Pass app to travel on MTA local bus, light rail, and metro subway.
0: Yeah, that was Chris from the MTA who put that video up on their YouTube, announcing that Baltimore City Public School students will have access to free public transportation during the 2026-2027 school year. That is dope. I get it. I get why everybody was so excited about it. And I like how they rolled it out, too, because they're using the Charm Pass app, which is something that I use all the time, going back and forth on the mark. And it's a great app.
1: Here's how to get your free pass in just 3 easy steps. 1, download the Charm Pass app to your smartphone. 2, register your Baltimore City Public School email address. 3, once your account is confirmed, your free pass will appear in your virtual wallet.
0: And it's that simple. Yep. And remember, students who are 12 years old and younger can ride MTA services for free without presenting a ticket, pass, or student ID. So as I mentioned, it's still trending, therefore it is our moment of the week. Of course, you can get caught up on it at 92Q.com. Just look under trending topics. And then reminder, city schools parents, if you plan on having your kids use this service, just make sure you have the Charm Pass set up and ready to go, all right? Back to school time already. All right, before 3 o'clock, that request for Chris Brown. Yep, that's going to happen on the queue.
2: I'll take one pencil, okay. 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
1: Bow, bow, bow.

Jacquees, Juvenile, Lick Back on B-More's 92Q. Yeah, inside Brian's bro, just after 3 o'clock. Hey, coming up at 4:30, one of our legends

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nice and chill. Damn. They tryna cover it up like a quilt. 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Kept it 100 on paper like Will. 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That's just how I do the sauce and the spill.

0: Mr. Don't Miss, Future, California Girls on B More's 92Q, your inside Brian's World. Merry Saturday to you and yours. So I don't know, maybe I was the one living under a rock or whatever, but Jamie Foxx is having a kid. 58. Yeah. His daughter, Corinne, they were in an interview together. This is what she had to say.
1: I'm very excited. I'm very excited for him. He's the best dad in the world. And so he is going to thrive and excel.
2: Yes.
1: It's going to be amazing.
2: Yes.
0: Yeah, that was during their recent interview with Extra TV where, I don't know if that was the breaking news or I think it was more so this part.
2: Man, he's going to play some tennis for sure. I was playing tennis the other day.
0: Wait, back up.
2: Man, he's going to play some tennis.
0: Who?
2: Man, he's going to play some.
0: So everybody's asking, who? He's going to play some tennis? He, like, is it a boy? I don't know. Wait. Sit down. I'm just speculating here. Well, I should say the internet is speculating. But if you want to do some speculating as well, you can get caught up on it at 92Q.com. Just look for my latest article. But congratulations to Jamie Foxx. Log on, check that out. Come right back here because that request for Cardi B. And does this say Mariah? Yeah, I can do that. Mariah the Scientist coming up before 4 right here on The Q.
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11: The reality is tragedy never announces that it is coming. Tragedy thrives on that one bad decision, one unnecessary risk, one moment of believing that it couldn't possibly happen to me. There was a time in our past when our main concentration was on survival. Our elders were considered strict when they would not allow us to go to anyone's house before everyone in that house was checked out. They firmly believed that the company we keep in our youth will determine the outcome of our future, and they were bound and determined that every generation would do better than the one before. Oftentimes, when a young person's future is interrupted by tragedy, it serves as a wake-up call to remind us to accept the reality that we are uniquely different from other cultures. Understanding that difference obligates us to make certain that our young survive so that they too can experience a future.
10: This is Reality Radio with Kathy Hughes. 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
13: Do you know what dark times is? Dark times is when you in the hospital bed, not knowing if you gonna make it. Dark times is when the doctor is telling you that you'll never be the same again. Those are dark times. When you think about it, you really don't even wanna live because you're not gonna be the same. You're not gonna be who you used to be. Those are dark times. When your wife is looking at you, you gotta question it like, are you gonna be there for me? What you gonna do? I'm talking to you. Answer the question.

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0: not a crime at all. I love that girl. Be more is 92Q, yeah, inside Brian's Run coming up on 4 o'clock, happening after 4 o'clock. The 92Q End of Summer Jam. You asking about those free tickets. I'll give you those details coming up after 4 on the Q.
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What's up, Baltimore? I'm Crystal in Science Bias World on 92Q. I would like to give a shout out to my mom, my dad, Benji, Arena Players, and shout out to Western High School, Go Doves. Enjoy yourself, have a nice day.

Is it singing? Is it rapping? It's music, right? Baby Chief, Do It. Ghetto Love Story. On Be More, it's 92Q, your inside Brian's World, just after 4 o'clock. Yes, I got your DMs about those end of summer summer jam tickets. I told you I got details coming up for you. That's going to happen before 4:30 right here on Be More, it's 92Q. You should stick around. Just an idea. All right.

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0: Phoenix flexing. And Perps on the beat, Rubbers. On Be More's 92Q, you inside Brian's World. That request for Dave is coming up before 5. And you know what? Happy birthday, Khalil. I told you, I got you. Yeah. All right. Now come real close. Just got to let you in on a little secret. I don't know if I'm supposed to share this information. But starting on Monday, be a next chance to win those tickets to send you to the end of Summer Jam. I ain't gonna say how many chances you'll have next week, but I'm gonna just say it's a healthy amount. Healthy, all caps. And you wanna make sure you're tapped in to Miss Persian Nicole next week. That's it. That's all I'm gonna say. Now I gotta move on because I don't know if I was supposed to say that. All right. So I mentioned the request, I mentioned birthday, and I also was squeezing this DaBaby request too, coming up before 5 on the Q.
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10: 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When your wife is looking at you, you got to question it like, are you going to be there for me? What you going to do? I'm talking to you. Answer the question.

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1: Mm-hmm. Bend it on down, put your face on the floor. That to your legs can't stand. High freak with the word in the hand.

0: maybe you got a promotion at work. I don't know. Yeah. Whatever you're happy about, send it to me on IG. Just shoot me a DM at brianjames.us. That's Brian with an I. And I'll make sure we shout you out and all of that. All right. First couple requests coming in. You want Kehlani. That's happening before 5, actually. And then that Olivia Dean, I might be able to squeeze that in too, right here on the Q. Hang out.
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0: Then he got out, they locked him up again. 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He did a U-turn, they locked him up. 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
1: I used to think about immature things. 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

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Zodiac sign, it must be a Gemini moon, cause we about to go half. Mistakenly, nobody been in a bag, but how many bodies done been in her bag?

No yoga mat, check. Should I dead up, get no strings attached, check. Should've ran down, I ain't no questions asked, check. They check, they check, they check.

Just after 5 o'clock, Future. Thinking about them California girls. Inside Brian's World on B-More's 92Q. Yeah, that request for Rosé, Chrisette Michelle, and Drake, that is 3 minutes away on the queue. Here's that LMA one happening right now, though. Promise.

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0: 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I'm Arden, inside Brian's World on 92Q. I would like to shout out my mom and my dad. See y'all.
1: Let's get the party started. See you at the bar, you was hardly talking. That's when I knew that your heart was scarring. Friends to lovers need a part to star in. Like, wait, babe, let me ask your pardon. This ain't Gucci, this is Prada, darling. If you want something, you can ask

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1: Don Cartagena's back with another one. Fat Joe featuring Jadakiss and Young Miami. Let you know he's him. Victory Lap, right here on 92Q.
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0: can we do this?
1: The request for Tyler, that's definitely happening. The request for the latest from Lotto, that's happening as well. Coming up before I get out of here at 6.

0: S is Brian with an I, and I'll make sure to get you up in there. And also, I'll leave you with some details about how we can pull up on you for cookout crashes for Labor Day weekend. All of that coming up before 6. I know that's a lot, but I got it.
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6: Mm-hmm. You already know, Monday through Friday, 10 a.m. to 3 p.m., I got you covered with a whole lot of power. 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
0: Crab legs and cut water. 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
1: like,
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1: I can't talk right now with my homegirls at the dice game.
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0: Ladies, thank you. Lotto and Glorilla wrapping up Brian's World on B-More's 92Q. Lil Black is coming up next. Want you to have a great, safe, beautiful, and blessed rest of your Saturday. Have a fantastic rest of your weekend as well. Yes, we can stay connected. In fact, we should. Holla at me on IG. I'm at brianjames.us. It's Brian with an I. Make sure you connect to the station as well at 92Q James B-More. Gotta get up out of here and find me something to eat. I have no clue what it's going to be tonight, but I'm going to figure it out. 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

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I ain't in your beats and you ain't in mine, hit. Yeah, we both outside, that's my type, but hit.

I be in my section, he be in his. 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Strip club stunt, I'ma stunt hard. 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He Mr. Get It Done, I'm Mrs. One of One. 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Mind these girls can't keep it peace. I ain't stressing on you, you ain't stressing on me. Boy, I don't wanna push you on a leash. You a dog, I'm a dog, we can keep it in the street. I ain't in your business and you ain't in mine. Yeah, we both outside. That's my type, but here.

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I don't know if he got his own money behind this project or if the label is supporting him, but I will give them an E for going balls to the wall. He will be at the Chesapeake Employers Insurance Arena October 16th. That's T.I. Featuring Summer Walker and Won't. New music right here on the Cube. Come on, Iceman.

ice and chill. Damn. 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

0: One of the big names you will see at our 92Q End of Summer Jam. That's Skilla Baby, featuring Chris Brown. Bass Car right on Boomers 92Q with September 4th, Pier 6. It is going down. He will be in the building alongside Young Miami, 42 Doug, YG Tech, NSG Chaz, Nene Dollars, and Fat Sean. 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
2: 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Dark times is when the doctor is telling you that you'll never be the same again. Those are dark times. When you think about it, you really don't even want to live because you're not going to be the same. You're not going to be who you used to be. Those are dark times. When your wife is looking at you, you got to question it like, are you going to be there for me? What you going to do? I'm talking to you. Answer the question.

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David Timms, Rain Dance, right here on B1's 92Q, inside of a summer of 92Q. Don't forget, the Quick Sip Morning Show is looking for the best of Baltimore. I think this week they're looking for the best clothing line designer. I know a couple: Ewu, Y, Samuels. I can go on. 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

coming up 7:30, I got an exclusive LMA exclusive. She talks about her breakup with old boy and how she was feeling in album mode when she went to production. 7:30, we're going to talk about it. 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

Loomis Draw McCarty. That's your request for Safe Right on B-192Q. Where the biggest show to hit the DMV is going down September 4th. And she will be headlining. Our 92Q End of Summer Jam is going down at Pier 6. And Young Miami will have the entire city singing this joint live. Spend that. 92Q. I am one of your official hosts. You know I'm being a builder going nuts on stage. I hope you got your tickets.

0: One of the biggest songs of the summer, Ghetto Love Story. I like this joint, man. I ain't gonna hold you. Baby Chief, around B19TQ, home of that Quicksilver Morning Show, your man Lil Black. I told you I had an exclusive. Ella Mai sat down and talked about her breakup with you know who and what was her process, her mind thought going into her album mode.
1: Some people still don't know. So I was just like, we're going to keep this completely private and I'm going to keep my peace and I don't want anyone wishing negativity on me or him or whatever. And, you know, the internet is wild, the wild, wild west.
2: No rules.
1: So, yeah, I was intentional with where I went and what I posted, and I didn't really post. So, I didn't post at all, actually. But I also was in album making mode. So right. It wasn't like, you know, I was in full promo mode and had to be seen. So, you just have to be intentional.
0: Coming up, the countdown till we go to space is on. Twisted is here. I am here. 8 o'clock. We take you to space as we do every Saturday night to help you release all the worries and pressures you've been through during the week. Get ready. It's 92Q. We about to take off.
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3: The reality is tragedy never announces that it is coming. Tragedy thrives on that one bad decision, one unnecessary risk, one moment of believing that it couldn't possibly happen to me. There was a time in our past when our main concentration was on survival. Our elders were considered strict when they would not allow us to go to anyone's house before everyone in that house was checked out. They firmly believed that the company we keep in our youth will determine the outcome of our future. And they were bound and determined that every generation would do better than the one before. Oftentimes, when a young person's future is interrupted by tragedy, it serves as a wake-up call to remind us to accept the reality that we are uniquely different from other cultures. Understanding that difference obligates us to make certain that our young survive so that they too can experience a future.
2: 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What's your reality?
4: 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What's your reality?
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6: 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Dark times is when the doctor is telling you that you'll never be the same again. Those are dark times. When you think about it, you really don't even want to live because you're not going to be the same. You're not going to be who you used to be. Those are dark times. When your wife is looking at you, you got to question it like, are you going to be there for me? What you going to do? I'm talking to you. Answer the question.

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1: 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Dominique Diva here. And guess what, friend? It's time for me and you to hit the road again. That's right. It's time to take that trip down 95 for the Cousins Fest. September 5th. 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That's right. 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

0: Olivia Dean is looking for the man she needs, and the rest of the world is looking for tickets to our 92Q in the Summer Jam. You can buy yours now at pier6baltimore.com or just keep listening to us, the winner, for the free. I'm talking Young Miami, 42 Doug, Skilla Baby, YG Tech, NSD Taz, Fat Sean, Nene Dollars, myself, and more. 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We go to space coming up in less than minutes. Stay Q, 8 o'clock. The takeover and takeoff is on.
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0: Hey, what's up? 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I love 92Q, they're the best.
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0: 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We are 92Q, exactly that. Yeah. 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
1: Lady. Yes.
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1: Kick. Yes. 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
1: Tonight, Twist, we're doing it for all the fallen soldiers. For anybody that lost somebody, this is your chance to shout them out. 410-481-9292. We're doing it for the big homie. Yeah, me and Mike, we're doing it for him. We're going to set the mood tonight. Tonight is an RIP night. It's an RIP night. Come on, don't act like you don't know this. Don't act like you don't know this. Watch this. I know you know this song right here. I know you know this part right here. If you lost somebody you love, hit us up 410-481-9292. We dedicating the whole show tonight to him. Is there a heart in the house? Is there a heart in the house, Twist? Is there a heart in the house? Let's go get him. Let's go get him.
3: Go. Let's do it like we did in the tunnel.
1: If you got an RIP, you lost somebody you love, shout out to my bro. Rest in peace to the family. My homeboy Adrian, the food guy that got shot up there, Libby Heights and Garrison, a fellow Foss Park alumni. Is there a heart in the house tonight? I'm holding church.
4: You got to have love. You got
1: Come on. Show some love. Shout out somebody you lost your love. This is definitely a house of love. Yours truly, Lil Black DJ Twisted. We go to space in minutes.
5: It's a house for love. And I love